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1: 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Between 8 and 9, we play music from the 1960s, and between 9 and 10, we play music from the 1970s. 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

me no rhyme. 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Show me. Please don't implore. Beg of your seat. Don't make a speech. Show me. Here we are together in the middle of the night. Don't talk of spring. Just hold me tight.

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like sunshine and rain. 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I like sunshine and rain. Ain't it the truth right now? Joy and pain. 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

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But if you ever want somebody to just love you, and someday you just may, just give me a call. 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

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It starts at 8 p.m, and I'll be playing 2 hours of music from the 1960s and 1970s. The music will be interspersed with some of the lighter stories from this week's news. So join me tonight at 8 p.m. for 2 hours of great music.

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1: From the Sky News Centre at 6, parts of the UK could experience rain and even thunderstorms after weeks of scorching temperatures and drought conditions. The exceptionally dry weather's led to wildfires breaking out across the country, including in Stourbridge in the West Midlands. People who were evacuated there last week are returning home to assess the damage. Here's the region's chief fire officer, Simon Toohill.
2: Colleagues from Dudley Metropolitan Council opened up rest centres and they've been looking after the residents. It's been a true multi-agency effort, and they will continue to be supporting the residents that have been so badly impacted over the coming days and indeed weeks.
1: US actress Hayden Panettiere died at the age of 36. She's best known for her roles in Nashville and Heroes, as well as in the Scream movie franchise. Thousands more homes in England could be built closer to railway stations as part of new planning reforms. There'll be default approval for houses within a reasonable walking distance of well-connected stations. Foreign nationals would be banned from claiming almost all the UK benefits under a reform government. It's part of their wider plan to shave more than £50 billion a year from the welfare bill. Faye Rowlands has more.
3: The party claims the ban, which would include EU nationals with settled status, would save £21 billion annually by the fifth year of such a scheme. It would mean a renegotiation of the Brexit agreement with Brussels and potentially British expats losing similar rights in the EU. Labour's criticised the proposal, saying it's already reforming the system, while the Conservatives have dismissed the plan as cobbled together.
1: Police seizures of e-bikes across the UK have risen by 83% in a year. More than 7,000 were confiscated in the 12 months to May. And sprinter Amy Hunt has become the first athlete to win four gold medals at a single European Championships. She helped Team GB's mixed 4x100 metre relay team to victory in Birmingham. That's the latest. I'm Cam Hall.

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Hello, I'm Andy Stroud, and I've called by to tell you about a programme that will happen on Wednesday night here on Radio Mount Vernon. It starts at 8 p.m. and I'll be playing 2 hours of great music from the 1980s. The music will be interspersed with some of the lighter stories from this week's news. 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
1: From the Sky News Centre, it's 7 weeks of scorching dry weather in parts of the UK may be coming to an end. Forecasters say a week of changeable, cooler weather is on the way, which could ease pressures on firefighters who've been battling raging wildfires. Yesterday, crews in South Wales responded to 14 wildfire incidents with military personnel drafted in to help. Finn Monaghan is the chief fire officer there.
2: What we are experiencing here is extreme weather. The conditions are just right for wildfire, sadly, and we're relying on assistance from elsewhere to help us bolster our activity.
1: American actress Hayden Panettiere died at the age of 36. The former child star shot to worldwide fame in her late teens with the leading role in the TV show Heroes. She also had main parts in the musical drama series Nashville and the Scream movie franchise. Our US correspondent Martha Kellner says her autobiography was released a few months ago.
3: She spoke of problems with depression, with anxiety, with postpartum depression, and with acute grief and guilt, which followed the passing of her younger brother, Jensen, who himself died aged just 28.
1: Most people in England and Wales think crime is on the up, despite rates actually falling. Researchers at King's College London found the number of estimated victims is also three times higher than the actual figure. Five teenage boys have died in a two-vehicle crash in County Kildare. Irish police say others are seriously injured following the incident, which involved a car travelling on the wrong side of the motorway. An Ebola outbreak in the Democratic Republic of the Congo has become the country's deadliest ever. It's killed more than 2,300 people. And former West Brom and Brighton fullback Sebastien Pocognoli has been appointed as the new head coach of Scotland. He'll lead them into the Nations League after succeeding Steve Clarke on an initial 2-year contract. That's the latest. I'm Cam Hall.
4: Sounds good. Sounds great. Radio Mount Vernon.

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They are here to offer advice and support, listen to your concerns, suggestions or queries, provide information about the trust services, pass on your compliments to staff. 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

0: Have you looked in the Look-In charity shop? It's nicknamed Harrods of Northwood. It's full of treasures, from jumpers to dungarees, trousers to dresses. There's even a section of adult nightwear. Handbags to pictures, games to DVDs. In fact, there are bargains galore. We even have a selection of shoes. So look in to look in today. 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
1: From the Sky News Centre at 8, cooler temperatures and even rainfall are forecast in parts of the UK this week after hot weather that sparked wildfires. People in Stourbridge in the West Midlands are returning to damaged homes with 19 properties destroyed. Reverend Martin Gorick, the Bishop of Dudley, was one of those who had to run from the flames.
2: When you're that close to a fire that powerful, you realise it's touch and go. But then it's the dust settles and it's kind of, life's never going to be the same again. You could hardly hear a bird this morning, you know, I was back in my house. Just little things like that.
1: 200 military personnel helped respond to 14 wildfires in South Wales yesterday. Heroes and Nashville actress Hayden Panettiere died at the age of 36. Her dad says she brought immeasurable love and joy to all who knew her. New homes near train, tram and underground stations in England will be approved by default. Changes to planning rules will see houses in well-connected areas fast-tracked so families can live closer to work, schools and transport. Pubs will also be given extra protection from being turned into properties or offices. Here's Housing Minister Matthew Pennycook.
3: Really importantly, developers will now have to prove that there isn't the support for a pub in a local area, there isn't the trade, including having to market those pubs for 12 months without an offer before they can change the use of that pub.
1: The Conservatives say developments will be forced upon local communities. Reform plans to ban foreign nationals from claiming almost all UK benefits if it gets into government. It would include EU citizens with settled status and could see British expats lose similar rights on the continent. Amy Hunt has become the most successful athlete in a single European Championships meeting. The sprinter picked up her fourth gold medal last night after helping Great Britain win the mixed 4x100 metres relay. And it looks like Rodri's seven-year stay at Manchester City is coming to an end. The Spain captain's expected to join Barcelona. From Sky News, I'm Cam Hall.
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1: 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And while you're there, pick up a newspaper and an ice cream. What's stopping you?

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It's time for Ingie Phillips. So what's Ingie got on her programme this evening? She's got a lot of good music from the 70s, 80s and 90s, and she's also going to have a few funnies, and she'll keep you company and give you a smile. So join Ingie between 6 and 7 every Monday evening here on Radio Mount Vernon.

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1: Radio Mount Vernon, a very good morning. Just to say, by the way, we're always on the lookout for volunteers here. 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
1: From the Sky News Centre at 9, huge fires are still burning in Wales, where almost 200 members of the military have been deployed. That's despite a drop in temperatures, with rain on the way and potentially even thunderstorms after months of extreme heat and dry conditions. American actress Hayden Panettiere died at the age of 36. The former child star shot to worldwide fame in her late teens with the leading role in the TV show Heroes. She was also in the Scream movie franchise. Our US correspondent Martha Kellner says her autobiography was released a few months ago.
2: She spoke of problems with depression, with anxiety, with postpartum depression, and with acute grief and guilt, which followed the passing of her younger brother, Jensen, who himself died aged just 28.
1: Thousands more homes in England could be built closer to well-connected railway stations. New planning reforms will give them default approval. A public consultation on plans for more drilling in the North Sea has closed. Developers of the Rosebank oil field off the coast of Aberdeen say it's a major step before the government's final decision. Former Prime Minister Sir Keir Starmer resisted calls from US President Donald Trump and Conservative leader Kemi Badenoch to open up extraction there.
3: I gave Keir Starmer some pretty good advice. I said, open up the North Sea.
4: The first thing they should do is start drilling our own oil and gas in the North Sea. Okay. It's important for our energy security, our economic security.
5: We're on the fossil fuel roller coaster. Everybody has been held to ransom.
1: Well, ministers now say North Sea oil and gas will play a role for decades. The number of e-bikes seized by police across the UK has surged by 83%. More than 7,000 were confiscated in the 12 months to May. And Scottish football fans have been promised an exciting style of play under new manager Sebastian Pocognoli. The former West Brom and Brighton fullback has signed a two-year contract. That's the latest. I'm Cam Hall.
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Welcome to 1969. Neil Armstrong and Buzz Aldrin set foot on the moon. A gallon of petrol cost 6 shillings and 2 pence. Monty Python's Flying Circus was shown for the first time. The Beatles played their last public performance on the roof of the Apple Building. And Radio Mount Vernon began broadcasting. 40 years later, the music's changed, the way we play the music's changed, but Radio Mount Vernon is still playing your favourite music.

Do I have it in me? I believe it is in there.

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1: 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Between 8 and 9, we play music from the 1960s, and between 9 and 10, we play music from the 1970s. 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

Radio Mount Vernon was formed all the way back in 1969. So don't worry if you find us dancing around in our pants. It just means we're approaching our midlife crisis. 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
1: From the Sky News Centre at 10, cooler temperatures and the potential of rain for the first time in weeks could bring relief for crews battling wildfires across the UK. Residents in Stourbridge in the West Midlands are returning to assess damage after flames destroyed 19 houses. Emergency services are still battling outbreaks in Wales. Finn Monaghan is the chief fire officer there.
2: What we are experiencing here is extreme weather. The conditions are just right for wildfire, sadly. And we're relying on assistance from elsewhere to help us bolster our activity.
1: Proposals for developments on land near well-connected stations will be given automatic planning approval as part of the government's housing drive. It would mean homes could be built on previously protected greenbelt land. A 10-year-old girl's been airlifted to hospital after a car crash in South Lanarkshire. Police say she's in a life-threatening condition after yesterday's incident in Carnwath. The 44-year-old woman who was driving and a 72-year-old female passenger are being treated for serious injuries. We could be closer to hearing whether ministers are going to give the go-ahead for more oil drilling in the North Sea. The public consultation period on extracting fossil fuels from the Rosebank oil field has now closed. Great Britain's Amy Hunt says she feels like she's been living in a dreamland after making European Championships history last night. The sprinter became the first athlete to win four golds at a single meeting as part of the successful mixed 4x100m relay team in Birmingham. Hunt says she was confident she could complete the full set.
3: There was a lot of different moving parts this week. Kind of, you know, the 100 is so different on a Monday night compared to the mixed 4x1 on Sunday. So I was just lucky that I got to cap off the week with two incredible relays with some incredible people, and it made it all the more special.
1: And American actress Hayden Panettiere died at the age of 36. The former child star shot to fame with the leading role in the TV show Heroes. That's the latest. I'm Cam Hall.

Oh, can you believe it? It's August already. Summer's drifting by, but don't you worry. I have got a little bit of sunshine for your ears. Good morning to you. My name's Ingrid, and this is your morning mix here on Radio Mount Vernon. We've got plenty to talk about today, so let's ease into August together. Now we have got two blasts from the past. Number one from August years gone by. Can you guess the years? Let's kick off with a bit of David Bowie, Ashes to Ashes.

Two great tracks there, two former number ones from August's years gone by. The first one, David Bowie with Ashes to Ashes, number one for 2 weeks in 1980. And then James Blunt, You're Beautiful, number one for 5 weeks, all the way back in 2005. Wow, that long ago. Well, there you are, two fantastic tracks there for you.

1st of August marks Yorkshire Day. So if you are from Yorkshire, celebrate your wonderful historic county. As England's largest county, Yorkshire is comprised of the City of York, North Yorkshire, West Riding and East Riding. Okay, where's South Riding and North Riding, I wonder? The county's breathtaking countryside inspired many novels, including Wuthering Heights by Emily Bronte and All Creatures Great and Small by James Herriot. The scenery also provides the backdrop for several motion pictures. The following day, on the 2nd of August, is International Friendship Day, and the first Sunday in August is always this National and International Friendship Day, and it encourages people across the world to connect with friends and expand your view of the world by making a new friend or reconnecting with an old friend on this very special day.

It's Diana Ross there with Ain't No Mountain High Enough. On the 4th of August, it is Barack Obama's birthday. Barack Obama once said that Stevie Wonder's music introduced me to love. There's something beautifully simple about that, isn't there? And for him, Stevie wasn't just a voice on the radio. He was a kind of a companion through life's big moments, from long campaign days to quiet evenings in the White House. Stevie's songs were always there. They were steady and they were hopeful. When Barack Obama later honoured him with the Gershwin Prize, he called Stevie the soundtrack of my youth. And you can hear that affection in the way that he talks about him, not as a president, but as a person who grew up with those songs in his heart. So, with that gentle thought in mind, here's a little Stevie Wonder for your morning, signed, sealed, and delivered with love.

7th of August is National Cycle to Work Day, and it's a great excuse to dust off that bike and enjoy a bit of fresh air. Even if you're not cycling to work or anywhere in particular, it is a great reminder of how good it feels to get moving. And the little pedal power can really lift your day.

9th of August is Whitney Houston's birthday. And she was born on the August the 9th, 1963. Whitney Houston wasn't just a singer. She was the voice. That rare kind of talent that could lift you up, stop you in your tracks, or break your heart a little, all in the space of a single note. Her songs, from I Wanna Dance With Somebody to Greatest Love of All, and that breathtaking I Will Always Love You, became part of a soundtrack of so many lives. Music was in her blood. She grew up surrounded by it. Daughter of gospel legend Sissy Houston. Cousin to Dionne Warwick. And you can hear that heritage in every performance. And of course, The Bodyguard turned her into a global icon, showing the world she could act as powerfully as she could sing. Whitney sadly left us in 2012, far, far too soon. But her voice, it still feels alive, doesn't it? It's still soaring and still comforting and still completely unmistakable.

Staying with the wonderful, beautiful Whitney Houston, there is a little story behind I Will Always Love You in The Bodyguard. It was actually Kevin Costner who pushed for Whitney to start the song completely a cappella. No music, no build-up, just her voice. The record label weren't sure, but Kevin said, "Let her sing it bare." And thank goodness he did, because that opening still gives you goosebumps. And Dolly Parton, who wrote the song all the way back in the 70s, first heard Whitney's version whilst driving in Nashville. She was so overwhelmed, she had to pull over. She said she couldn't believe that song she had written all of those years ago had grown into something so very, very powerful. Let's have a listen to I Will Always Love You by Whitney Houston.

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1: August the 13th is International Left-Handers Day, and it's a bit of recognition for the 10% of people who do life the other way around. Lefties have had a bit of a tough old time of it over the years. Once upon a time, they were even told off for using the wrong hand. Now, we know it's just another brilliant human quirk. So if you're a lefty, today is your moment and wave that left hand proudly. The 15th of August is Princess Anne's birthday. Happy birthday to you on the 15th. And on the 16th, it is Madonna's birthday. So here is a great track from Madonna, La Isla Bonita.

The 17th of August is Robert De Niro's birthday, and before he became the face of cinematic intensity, Robert De Niro was just a quiet kid from Little Italy with a big dream and a gift for stepping into characters. His breakthrough came with Mean Streets in 1973, but it was The Godfather Part 2 that really changed everything for him. He won an Oscar for a performance delivered almost entirely in Sicilian. And from there, it was transformation after transformation. Taxi Driver, Raging Bull, The Deer Hunter, each role more committed, more fearless, and more De Niro than the last.

Bananarama there with Robert De Niro's Waiting. 18th of August, it would have been Patrick Swayze's birthday, he of Dirty Dancing fame. And the 19th is World Humanitarian Day. And it's a day to pause and honour the people who step into the hardest places with kindness. It's those aid workers, the volunteers, the quiet helpers who bring comfort when everything else feels so uncertain. It's a simple reminder that compassion really does make the world feel better.

The whispers there, it's a love thing. I haven't heard that in such a long time. It's so great to hear that. 21st of August is Kenny Rogers' birthday. On the 25th, it's Elvis Costello's. And then on the 28th, it's Shania Twain's. What a trio there. Now, we're racing on, aren't we, towards the end of the month. On the 29th, it's Michael Jackson's birthday. So let's have a track from Mr. Michael Jackson.

31st of August is the day that Princess Diana died. On August 31st, 1997, the world lost a light like no other, Princess Diana. She was the beloved mother, humanitarian, the people's princess, and she died tragically in a car crash in Paris at just 36 years old. Her warmth, her compassion, and the way she stood beside causes like AIDS awareness and landmine victims touched millions of hearts. The grief that followed was unlike anything in the UK or the world had ever seen. And on the 31st of August, we remember her not just for her title, but for her heart, her courage, and the legacy she left in her sons, William and Harry, and in the countless people she helped along the way. Here is a track by Elton John, Candle in the Wind, especially for our dear late Princess Diana.

What a beautiful tribute by Elton John, Candle in the Wind. Well, we're at the end of August and we remember those that we have lost. Celebrate those we love and keep that music playing. Thank you so very, very much for sharing the past hour with me. It's always a pleasure having your company. Please stay tuned, stay inspired and keep that music alive in your hearts. And my name's Ingie, and to take us up to the news, here's a bit of Bill Withers with Lovely Day. And don't forget to listen to my Monday evening show at tea time at 6 o'clock. So here is Bill Withers, just to take us up to the news.

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1: From the Sky News Centre at 11, emergency services are hoping thunderstorms and rain can help bring wildfires across England and Wales under control. People in Stourbridge are returning to damaged homes, with 19 properties destroyed by the flames last week. Meanwhile, environmental groups say this summer's heat should warn us against approving new drilling in the North Sea.
2: We're already facing the real personal and economic impacts of climate change here, so I think it's perfectly reasonable, and the most compelling argument against Rosebank is the fact that the economics and the carbon impacts just don't step up.
1: That's Tom Quinn from campaign group Uplift speaking as a public consultation closes. Developers at Rosebank, which is off the coast of Aberdeen, say today's a major step. Andy Burnham's hinted he'll take a more pragmatic approach to oil and gas licences than his predecessor. Donald Trump's Middle East envoy Jared Kushner will meet Benjamin Netanyahu in Israel to work to revive the US-backed Gaza peace plan. Last week, Israel rejected the 15-point proposal, saying it wants full Hamas disarmament first. Public perceptions of crime in England and Wales are at odds with reality. Most people think offences are on the up, and estimates the number of victims at almost three times higher than the actual figure. Bobby Duffy from the Policy Institute at King's College London, that's behind the study, says supporters of one party in particular believe those misconceptions.
3: Reform UK supporters are more further away from the realities than supporters of other parties. So when you relate it particularly to things like immigration or ethnicity, it connects two things that they are particularly worried about.
1: Hayden Panettiere died at the age of 36. She was best known for her roles in Heroes and Nashville. And arrival to Eurostars being allowed to operate up to 20 new daily return services from 2030. Virgin will run trains from London to Paris, Brussels and Amsterdam. That's the latest. I'm Cam Hall.

And a good day for me, Bob Ottebull, live in the Radio Mount Vernon studio. Looking forward to your company over the next hour. I've got the usual mix of the intros, the Beatles, the quiz, and anything else I can think of, including some hilarious jokes. But let's not get carried away with that. Anyway, let's got a lot to pack in. So, with the sound of the Black Eyed Peas. And why not? Let's get it started, everybody.

0: running and running, running and running.
1: Oh, that's got off to a good start there. Let's get it started. And indeed, we have got it started. Black Eyed Peas there from 2002. Right, after this next one, I'm going to do the intros, get straight in there. But in the meantime, this is a Massive Attack and Unfinished Sympathy.

That's a massive attack there from 1991. Got to number 13 and Unfinished Sympathy. Right, time as I said for our intro spot, but in the meantime, I just thought I'd let you know that when I went for an interview for a job the other week, they said to me, tell me, they said, final question, can you work, can you do under pressure? Can you hang on, no, that's rubbish, no, forget that. I was going to say, work under pressure. And they said, no, I do a mean Bohemian Rhapsody, though. Is that any good? Oh, dear, never mind. Right, it's time for the intros anyway, and let's have a look. We've got, I'm going to sort them out now for you, and it's mostly from the 70s to the 80s this week, so hopefully you're going to find something for you. Right, so without further ado, here we go. Here comes number one. And number two.

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And just a few notes there, but a lovely song. And number four.

Real. That's from 1979, that last one. A very good song. But do you remember it? And what was it called? I'll be giving you the answer in about 30 minutes or so's time. So keep thinking about that. Meantime, last year, Liliana had a very big album, came out, biggest hit for quite a long time. Very raw album, talking about breakup of a marriage. But off on that album, this is Dallas Major.

0: Well, that's Alice Major from Lily Allen off the West End Girl album. Came out last year, currently on tour. Right, who's coming to the studio?
1: Hello, it's Ken Bruce here, and I'm pleased to be here on this, your own local hospital radio station. I hope you'll soon be better. And in the meantime, lie back and enjoy the show.
0: Thanks, Ken, for dropping in. Right, time for the Beatles, and this is the other side of the single A Hard Day's Night, and was featured on the Hard Day's Night album as well, Things We Said Today.

It's the Beatles there from 1964 with Things We Said Today. Right, time for our album of the day. And today I'm chosen for a classic album. It's usually in most people's top tens or lots of lists of top tens. Rumours by Fleetwood Mac from 1977. And from that album, Don't Stop.

That's the opening track of our album of the day, Fleetwood Mac's Rumours from 1977, and that's Don't Stop. And two more to come before the end of the show. Quiz coming up very, very shortly. In the meantime, let's have a bit of Elvis from 1970, a good song, Kentucky Rain.

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All I know is I want to bring you home.

Elvis Presley from 1970 with Kentucky Rain there. Good song. Right, I'll just let you know, as I get old, I find I need only three shops, Specsavers, Boots and Greggs. Yes, my life's all Specs, drugs and sausage rolls. Is that any good? Oh, I'm not going too well. They've woken up. Oh, it's not that funny. All right, out. It's not that funny. Let's have a bit of the Kinks. The Village Green Preservation Society from 1968.

There we go. That's the Village Green Preservation Society from the Kinks, from the album of the same name from 1968. I had that album. I've got it in my somewhere in my vinyl collection up in the loft. Good album it is too, and regarded as a classic. Right, it's time for the quiz, or as I call it now, Bob Master, because I've got the book. Well, it's actually called, well, I won't say it's called Pop Master, but book, but it's Bob Master for this show. So 10 questions. Let's see how you get on. I'm getting some feedback from the intros. Maybe it was a little bit easy. I don't know. But getting like fours out of fours, possibly. So let's see if this is a bit tougher for you. Eh? Let's make it stretch you a little bit harder. Maybe. Question one. Who spent 6 weeks at the number one in 1967 and over a year on the chart with the song Release Me? Who spent 6 weeks at number one in 1967 with the song Release Me?

Question two. Wake Me Up Before You Go-Go was the title of Wham's first number one, but what was the title of the duo's second? What was the title of Wham's second number one? Question three. Who sang the duet The Best Things in Life Are Free with Janet Jackson? Who sang the duet The Best Things in Life Are Free with Janet Jackson? Question four. Which band had both a hit single and an album in 1976 called Jailbreak? Which band had both a hit single and an album in 1976 called Jailbreak? Question five. The group Let Loose had three top 10 hits in the 90s. Name one of them. I struggle with that one, I've got to be honest. The group Let Loose had three top 10 hits in the 90s. Name one of them. Question six. What was My Brother Something called according to the title of the hit single by the rock group Free? My Brother, and it was, I think it was the follow-up to All Right Now. My Brother What? Question seven. The Element of Freedom was a number one album in 2010 for which American singer-songwriter and pianist? The Element of Freedom. Who sang that? I'd have to have a guess at that one. Question eight. Roger Daltrey's 73 hit I'm Free was a song taken from which rock opera by Pete Townsend? I'm Free. What song? It was a song taken from which rock opera by Pete Townsend? Question nine. Name the Italian singer who reached number two in 1997 with a single Freed from Desire. Freed from Desire. You remember that one? 1997? Who sang it? Just looking at the answers there. Question 10. Which album by Paul McCartney and Wings features boxer John Conte, actor Christopher Lee, and journalist and chat show host Michael Parkinson amongst the cover stars? Which album by Paul McCartney and Wings features John Conte, Christopher Lee, and journalist and chat show host Michael Parkinson amongst its cover stars? There we are. That's 10 questions for you. Give you something to think about there. Right, here's a song I don't hear very often. I heard it the other day, so I thought I'd play it tonight for you, or today for you. It's off the album Voulez-Vous from ABBA. It's called It Wasn't for the Nights. If It Wasn't for the Nights.

ABBA, and If It Wasn't for the Nights, from 1978, off the Voulez-Vous album.

0: Yeah, the unmistakable guitar playing of Santana and their Michelle Branch as the lead vocalist there on The Game of Love from 2002.
1: 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We're commercial-free all day, so you won't hear any of those financial ads with those gabbled endings here. 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There are absolutely no terms and conditions. No, really, no small prints at all. No guarantees required. No APR. Have a great day. But you wouldn't want that all day, now would you?
0: Of course you wouldn't. No, thanks very much for that, Steve. Right, Rumours now. Second track coming up. Just let you know a little bit about the thing. Rumours became the first number one album on the UK album chart and also topped the US Billboard 200. It became the band's first number one. And it received multi-platinum certifications in Australia, Canada, Denmark, New Zealand and the UK and the USA. And the album generated widespread acclaim from critics who praised its production quality and the vocal harmonies. And it won Album of the Year at the 78 Grammy Awards and often considered Fleetwood Mac's magnum opus and one of the greatest albums of all time. And obviously, it was a background following up from the album they made in 1975 called Fleetwood Mac. And the recording sessions took place as the band members dealt with breakups and struggled with heavy drug use, both of which shaped the album's direction and the lyrics. It was a great album nonetheless. And from that album, here's Dreams.

There we are. That's Dreams from Fleetwood Mac. One more to come from the featured album of the day, which is Rumours by Fleetwood Mac from 1977. Right, time for requests. And Maggie's asked for England Dan, I Really Love to See You. And America for Andrew, A Horse with No Name. The classic A Horse with No Name for Andrew. So without further ado, here they both come.

go. That's A Horse With No Name from America, and for Andrew. And before that, we had England for Dan with a lovely song there, which was for Maggie there. So thanks very much for listening to those, and keep your requests coming. Really enjoy listening to those music, that music. Right, time for some answers to the intros, which we've got four songs. Let's go through them one by one. First one. And that's called Let's Groove, Earth, Wind and Fire, number two. I think from 1980, fairly easy, that's Ashes to Ashes, David Bowie. And number three, got to play, hopefully this will work. Of course, a fabulous song from Elton John. Called Tiny Dancer, of course. Blue Jean Baby. If we had time, I'd play that one again. Tiny Dancer from Elton John. And finally,

was Stepping Out from Joe Jackson. Right, so how did you get on? I've gotten some good feedback that some people have got 4 out of 4. So if you did, very well done. Obviously made it too easy for you. There'll be another one very, very soon. So let's go through some answers for this quiz that I set. Right, first one. Let's find the question. If I can find it. Right, who spent 6 weeks at number one in 1967 and over a year on the chart with the song Release Me? Do you remember that one? That was Engelbert Humperdinck. Wake Me Up Before You Go-Go was the title of Wham's first number one, but what was the title of the duo's second? It was Freedom. Freedom. Question three, who sang the duet with The Best Things in Life Are Free with Janet Jackson? That was Luther Vandross. Question four, which band had both a hit single and album in 1976 called Jailbreak? Thin Lizzy, the great Thin Lizzy. Question five, the group Let Loose had 3 top ten hits in the 90s. Name one of them. I'd struggle with that one, I have to admit. But Crazy For You, Best In Me and Make It With You were the 3 songs, either or any of the songs, if you name them, give yourself a point. Question six, what was My Brother called according to the title of the hit single by the rock group Free? And that was My Brother Jake. And I think that was the follow-up to All Right Now. Next question. The Element of Freedom was the number one album in 2010 for which American singer-songwriter and pianist? And that was Alicia Keys. Album released in late 2009, but was number one in the UK in February 2010. A little bit extra information there. Roger Daltrey's 1973 hit I'm Free was a song taken from which rock opera by Pete Townsend? That was Tommy. The next one, name the Italian singer who reached number two in 1997 with the single Freed from Desire. That was Gala. And the final question, question 10, which album by Paul McCartney and Wings features John Conte, Christopher Lee and Michael Parkinson on the cover? And of course, that was Band on the Run, the great Band on the Run album. So how did you get on with that? If you got more than 5, brilliant. And if you got under 2 or under 3, you're obviously just too young. So let me know. I'd like to know. Give me any suggestions you like for quizzes and any requests as well. I always want to hear from you. Right, it's time to play our final track of our featured album, if I can find it, going through my list now. And this is, of course, the great Go Your Own Way. Thanks for listening. Keep listening to Radio Mount Vernon. You know it makes sense. And I'll be with you very, very soon.

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1: From the Sky News Centre at midday, developers say a major step has been taken towards the government's final decision on whether to extract more oil from the North Sea. A public consultation on drilling at Rosebank, which is off the coast of Shetland, has closed. Ministers have hinted Andy Burnham will be more pragmatic than his predecessor over allowing drilling licences. Susie Shingler from the Stop Rosebank campaign says the plans are a climate disaster.
2: Farmers are on their knees, firefighters are struggling. We've had schools closed, we've had hospitals struggling. There have been 2,700 deaths accounted for so far this year from extreme heat, and there is no way that new oil is the answer to any of this.
1: Meanwhile, residents who were evacuated from their homes in Stourbridge in the West Midlands after a wildfire ripped through properties are returning. Changeable, cooler weather is on the horizon, which is predicted to help control the risk of other outbreaks across the UK. New homes near train stations in England will be approved by default. Pubs will also be given extra protection from being turned into properties or offices. The Conservatives and Reform UK say developments will be forced upon local communities. US actress Hayden Panettiere has died. She was 36. The star opened up about her struggles with postpartum depression, addiction and recovery in her recently released memoir. Sebastian Pocognoli says he's proud to have been appointed as the new head coach of Scotland. The former West Brom and Brighton fullback will lead them into the Nations League after succeeding Steve Clarke on an initial two-year contract. As a manager, the Belgian guided Union Saint-Gilloise to their first league title in 90 years. Pocognoli says he's looking forward to developing their national team.
3: I never go through a challenge where I can't feel the connection, and Scotland is a passionate country for football. I'm passionate.
1: And the Christmas and New Year specials of Mrs. Brown's Boys are being cancelled. It's because Irish actor Brendan O'Carroll has fractured his jaw. That's the latest. I'm Cam Hall.
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And I was thinking about you guys yesterday. Well, I'd been here three times before, and I think I understand a little bit how you feel about some things. 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And I don't give a damn how you feel about some other things. But anyway, I tried to put myself in your place, and I believe this is the way that I would feel.

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1: From the Sky News Centre, it's one. Reform UK claims the British taxpayer is acting as the welfare state for the world as it confirmed plans to ban all foreign nationals from claiming most benefits if it wins the next election.
2: We'll begin by ending the foreign welfare rip-off. Only British citizens will be entitled to benefits. There will be limited exceptions. But beyond that, the line will be clear. No British citizenship, no entitlement.
1: Treasury spokesperson Robert Jemrick's promising to cut welfare spending by £50 billion with disability and sickness payments withdrawn or altered. Labour says it's already making changes. Environmental groups claim the recent extreme hot weather should act as a warning against taking more fossil fuels from North Sea oil fields. Public consultations on allowing drilling at two oil and gas developments have now ended. A woman who tried to murder a toddler by repeatedly giving her adult medication has been sentenced to at least 6 years in prison. A judge described 35-year-old Laura Doherty's actions as utterly reckless and breathtakingly wicked. Downing Street has declined to comment on reports the Prime Minister exchanged messages with someone impersonating White House Chief of Staff Susie Wiles. It's understood Andy Burnham became suspicious and quickly reported it. Mourners have clapped as Bonnie Tyler's white coffin arrived for a celebration of her life at Swansea Minster. The 75-year-old singer died last month. Only family, friends and invited guests have been allowed inside, but anyone can watch on a screen in nearby St David's Square or online. These women set up camp early this morning.
3: She was an amazing icon and I think she'll be sadly missed.
4: She's natural, there's no fake stuff.
5: A privilege to call yourself Welsh when you know you're from the same place as Bonnie Tyler.
1: And Virgin Trains has been given permission to run services from London to Paris, Brussels and Amsterdam from 2030. The rail regulators approved up to 20 returns a day through the Channel Tunnel. That's the latest. I'm Cam Hall.
6: I'll never love you like I can.
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Hello, I'm Andy Stroud and I've called by to tell you about a programme that will happen later today right here on Radio Mount Vernon. It starts at 8 p.m. and I'll be playing 2 hours of music from the 1960s and 1970s. The music will be interspersed with some of the lighter stories from this week's news. So join me tonight at 8 p.m. for 2 hours of great music.

They say it's gonna die, oh honey, please let's face it. They just don't know what's going to replace it.

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1: From the Sky News Centre at 2. Number 10's declined to comment on reports Andy Burnham exchanged messages with someone pretending to be a senior Trump official. It's understood the Prime Minister thought he was corresponding with White House Chief of Staff Susie Wiles. Our political correspondent Amanda Acas has the latest.
2: That conversation only happened via messaging. It wasn't a phone conversation. We're told that no messages of significance were exchanged, and as soon as the Prime Minister became suspicious, it was reported to the authorities.
1: Long-term benefits claimants will be made to clean up their local high streets or have the money taken off them under Reform UK plans. The party has been setting out measures it claims would cut £50 billion a year from the welfare bill. Labour says it's already making changes. A decision on whether to allow more drilling in the North Sea could be made within weeks. Consultations on two developments at Rosebank, west of Shetland, and Jackdaw, off the coast of Aberdeen, have closed. Wessex Water has become the latest utility to announce a hosepipe ban. The move, coming into force tomorrow, will affect nearly 1.5 million customers in Bath, Somerset, Dorset and Wiltshire. In sport, the Scottish FA has confirmed it will not back Gianni Infantino's re-election as FIFA president. Chief Executive Ian Maxwell says they have lost confidence in the head of football's governing body after the failed attempt to sell off the World Cup to private investors. He says action must be taken.
3: There obviously needs to be a review because the situation we're in is due to a significant failure in governance and transparency and engagement with member associations. And I'm sure UEFA and other confederations will be looking at what happens next.
1: Associations in England, Wales and Ireland have already pulled their support. And Bonnie Tyler's funeral service has taken place. Fans clapped and cheered as the singer's coffin, etched with symbols including a microphone and a treble clef, was carried into Swansea Minster. That's the latest. I'm Charlie Maggs.
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1: From the Sky News Centre at 3. A decision on whether to allow more drilling in the North Sea could be made within weeks. Consultations on developments at Rosebank, west of Shetland, and Jackdaw of Aberdeen have now closed. Environmental campaigners are warning of more extreme weather events if they get the go-ahead. Neil McCulloch is the chief executive of Adura, which is behind both projects.
2: Both fields have been approved in the past. They were both fully consented. Jackdaw is essentially complete. It's 99% complete. You know, the facilities for Rosebank are already in place. If the fields weren't to be consented, all that would have to be removed.
1: Andy Burnham has reportedly sent messages to a hoaxer claiming to be White House Chief of Staff Susie Wales. It's understood nothing of significance was exchanged. Downing Street's declined to comment. A woman who tried to murder a toddler by repeatedly giving her adult medicines has been sentenced to at least 6 years in prison. Laura Doherty from Glenrothes in Fife gave the young girl antidepressants and painkillers multiple times over nearly 2 years. One incident took place in a children's hospital ward. Judge Michael O'Grady, KC, sentenced the 35-year-old.
3: You did this to an already sick child in the very place where others were attempting to make her well and whole again. The word wicked is an old-fashioned word, but there are times when no other will suffice.
1: Reform UK claims the British taxpayer is acting as the welfare state for the world. The party's confirmed plans to ban all foreign nationals from claiming most benefits if it wins the next election. The Scottish FA says it's lost confidence in FIFA president Gianni Infantino. It's joining English, Welsh and Irish governing bodies in saying it won't support his re-election bid over botched plans to sell the World Cup to private investors. And Wessex Water has become the latest supplier to announce a hosepipe ban. The move, coming in tomorrow, will affect 1.4 million customers in Bath, Somerset, Dorset and Wiltshire. That's the latest. I'm Charlie Maggs.

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1: 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And while you're there, pick up a newspaper and an ice cream. What's stopping you?

0: Folks, come here. There's more. It's me, Jimmy. Jimmy Cricket. And I'm with you on Hospital Radio, wishing all the listeners and all the presenters lots of happiness in the future.
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1: From the Sky News Centre at 4. Environmental groups want the Prime Minister to invest in renewable energy, not allow more North Sea drilling. A decision's expected in the coming weeks on whether to explore the Rosebank oil field west of Shetland and the Jackdaw gas platform off Aberdeen. The developer says the projects would result in billions of pounds of investment and create 3,500 jobs. But Ariba Hamid from Greenpeace UK is concerned.
2: This does not take a penny off our bills. It doesn't make us any less dependent on fossil fuels. It doesn't even reduce our imports, because 80% of this oil and gas is actually sold on the international market. The pragmatic thing to do is to invest in renewable energy.
1: Andy Burnham's understood to have been pranked by someone pretending to be the White House Chief of Staff, Susie Wiles. Messages were reportedly exchanged before the Prime Minister became suspicious. Number 10's defending using the emergency alert system on Friday night to warn of the risk of wildfires. Shadow Home Secretary Chris Philp says it was misused because there is no immediate risk to life. A loophole which allows sex offenders to change their identity in order to hide their past could be closed. One convicted paedophile is believed to have used up to 20 aliases to start new relationships. The government says it's looking at the issue. Sebastian Pocconioli says he's proud to have been appointed as the new head coach of Scotland. The former West Brom and Brighton fullback will lead them into the Nations League after succeeding Steve Clarke on an initial two-year contract. As a manager, the Belgian guided Union Saint-Gilloise to their first league title in 90 years in 2025. Pocconioli says he's looking forward to developing the national team.
3: I never go through a challenge where I can't feel the connection. And Scotland is a passionate country for football. I'm passionate.
1: And Bonnie Tyler's been remembered as a star but never a diva at a funeral, which included renditions of some of her biggest hits.

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1: Here they talked of revolutions.

Forgive me that I live and you are gone. 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

Hello, I'm Andy Stroud, and I've called by to tell you about a programme that will happen on Wednesday night here on Radio Mount Vernon. It starts at 8 p.m. and I'll be playing 2 hours of great music from the 1980s. The music will be interspersed with some of the lighter stories from this week's news. So join me on Wednesday night at 8 p.m. for 2 hours of great music.

Hi, Tony Robinson here. You're listening to Hospital Radio Mount Vernon, where some of the music is as old as the relics I dig up from the ground. In fact, come to think of it, so are some of the presenters. Enjoy the show and have a speedy recovery.

Did you know 12,000 men a year in the UK get diagnosed with prostate cancer? Prostate cancer is the most common cancer in men in the United Kingdom. It is usually diagnosed in men over 65. Prostate cancer can affect younger men, but it is uncommon in men under the age of 50. You should see your doctor if you have difficulty weeing, for example, a weak flow or having to strain to start weeing. Needing to wee more often than usual, especially at night, or feeling like you have not completely emptied your bladder after weeing, or an urgent need to wee. Blood in the wee or semen, and rarely pain when weeing or ejaculating. If you have any of these symptoms, and especially if you're over 65, you should see your GP as soon as possible.

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1: From the Sky News Centre at 5. Angela Rayner says a lack of spending on infrastructure has left the UK vulnerable to extreme hot weather. The Housing Secretary has been touring the devastation wreaked by wildfires at Starbridge in the West Midlands, where 19 homes have been destroyed.
2: We've said that we need to invest in our infrastructure. What we've seen is over the last decades that we haven't built reservoirs that we need to build. We've not increased our capacity and the resilience in our public sector. We saw cuts over the last decade and a half.
1: Number 10's also defending using the emergency alert system on Friday night to warn of the risk of wildfires. Developers of two North Sea drilling projects say they'd bring billions of pounds of investment and create 3,500 jobs. A government decision on whether to explore the Rosebank and Jackdaw platforms is expected within weeks now that public consultations have closed. Downing Street has declined to comment on reports Andy Burnham exchanged messages with someone impersonating the White House Chief of Staff, Susie Wiles. It's understood the Prime Minister became suspicious and quickly reported it. The office of the Israeli PM says it's had constructive discussions with Tony Blair over the future of Gaza. Yesterday, the former Prime Minister met Hamas officials as part of his role on President Trump's Board of Peace. Bonnie Tyler's white coffin has been carried into Swansea Minster, covered in white roses and lilies. As she was brought inside for the last time, If I Sing You a Love Song and It's a Heartache were played. The service was streamed online and featured Bonnie's tour manager, Matt Davis, remembering her passion.
3: Bonnie was indeed a legend, truly, in the real sense of the word. But more than that, she was that rarest and most precious of things, a genuinely good person.
1: And the Scottish FA has confirmed it won't back Gianni Infantino in his bid to be re-elected FIFA president. It's over his failed attempt to sell off the World Cup to private investors. That's the latest. I'm Charlie Maggs.
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I hope you enjoy the songs today here on Radio Mount Vernon. We pretty much guarantee you won't hear quite such a variety of songs anywhere else. 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
1: From the Sky News Centre at 6. The Housing Secretary has labelled the wildfires that completely destroyed 19 homes in Stourbridge in the West Midlands as absolutely horrendous. Angela Rayner says the government's already spending £100 million on new equipment for fire services. More than 1,100 wildfires have been recorded across England and Wales in 2026 so far. Annie Shuttleworth from the Met Office says the weather's now changing.
2: Predominantly northwestern areas will actually see the most significant rainfall. Our weather's going to be moving in from the northwest. So parts of western Scotland through the next few days, Monday, Tuesday into Wednesday. But then I think most of us will see at least some rain from Wednesday onwards.
1: Developers of the Rosebank oil field have welcomed the end of a consultation as a major step. Andy Burnham will now decide whether or not to allow drilling at the platform near west of Shetland and the Jackdaw gas field off Aberdeen. The company behind both projects say they'll bring nearly £11 billion of investment and over 3,000 jobs. Here's Scotland's First Minister, John Swinney.
3: Individual applications are considered on their merits. We have to be satisfied that that activity is compatible with our journey to net zero. We've obviously got to be mindful of energy security issues, and these are some of the considerations that the UK government must now wrestle with.
1: Thousands of people are expected at a vigil in London for former Cambridge professor Jason Arday, who was found dead last week, days after resigning following accusations of plagiarism, which he denied. Andy Burnham is understood to have been pranked by someone pretending to be White House Chief of Staff Susie Wiles. Messages were reportedly exchanged before the Prime Minister became suspicious. Scottish FA has become the latest to withdraw support for Gianni Infantino's re-election bid. It's over the FIFA president's botched attempts to sell off stakes in the World Cup to private investors. And Bonnie Tyler's been remembered as a star, but never a diva, at a funeral that included renditions of some of her biggest hits. Fans applauded as the singer's white coffin was carried into Swansea Minster. That's the latest. I'm Charlie Max.
4: Good evening. You know what day it is. It's Monday. My name's Angie, and it's Monday's Tea Time Show. Well, did you experience it last week on Wednesday? The almost total eclipse. In our area, it was 91%, the first one since 1999, and the next is going to be in the 2090s. So let's kick things off with a great, great track from Savage Garden, To the Moon and Back.

What a great opening track there, To the Moon and Back by Savage Garden. It is now time to tell you about this week's Tea Time Treat. And this week, how about a choice of an 80s track? Now, the choices are, number one, You Give Love a Bad Name by Bon Jovi. Number two, Heaven is a Place on Earth by Belinda Carlisle. And number three, In the Air Tonight by Phil Collins. Obviously, these are massive, massive hits. Don't forget that number to text or to WhatsApp, 07539 226 722. I repeat, 07539 226 722. Our first pub quiz question is going to come after this very, very special dedication. This dedication is for a little girl. She lives in Heston and her name is Kira. And she's got a bit of a sorry foot and she's feeling slightly kind of sorry for herself at the moment. And I know that she quite likes this track. She's requested this especially. And this is Roses by Jenna Ray. Kira, enjoy this.

What a great song and what a great choice, Kira. I hope you enjoyed that. I certainly did. And I'm wishing you all well, and I hope your sorry foot gets better very, very quickly. Time for my very first pub quiz question of the evening. And this is actually quite an easy one for you. In the film Grease, what is the name of the high school which Danny and Sandy and all of the gang go to? Oh, yeah, that's a question. No Googling, don't forget, you know the rules. And let's listen to a bit of Frankie Valli while we are figuring that one out.

So how did you get on with this very first pop quiz question of the evening? In the film Grease, what is the name of the high school which Danny and Sandy and all the gang go to? Of course, it's Rydell High, and well done to you if you got that one correct. Now, just a quick reminder to you about the tea time treat for this evening. Don't forget that number, 07539226722, and the choices are as follows. These are all 1980s tracks. You Give Love a Bad Name by Bon Jovi, Heaven is a Place on Earth by Belinda Carlisle, and In the Air Tonight by Phil Collins. Obviously all massive, massive iconic hits of the 80s. Now, going back to the tracks for this evening, let's have a track by John Travolta and Olivia Newton-John. We Are the One That I Want, from that iconic film, Grease.

Great to hear that again, isn't it? You're the one that I want, John Travolta and Olivia Newton-John. Here is my new feature, the British idioms. And this week, let's talk about the phrase, the bee's knees. Now, the bee's knees means something absolutely brilliant. The best of the best, top notch, the creme de la creme. The kind of thing that makes you smile just thinking about it. But the origin is wonderfully silly. Back in the 18th century, it literally meant something tiny, as small as a bee's knee. Then the roaring 20s got hold of it when people loved saying nonsense phrases like the cat's pyjamas and the snake's hips, and suddenly the bee's knees became a way of saying something was excellent. So today, if you call something the bee's knees, you are giving it the highest of praises. Let's have a little listen to Lou Reed, Perfect Day.

Just a perfect day. Drink sangria in the park. And then later,

M People were one of the great feel-good bands of the 1990s with an uplifting mix of house and soul and pop that just made everything brighter. They formed in Manchester in 1990, built around DJ and producer Mike Pickering, fresh from his days as a resident DJ at the legendary Hacienda Club and his work with the Factory Records alongside keyboardist Paul Hurd. And then came the voice that defined them, Heather Small, with that deep, unmistakable soulful tone. Later percussionist Andrew Lovell, universally known as Shovel, joined to complete that sound. They broke through with their first single, How Can I Love You More? But it was the album's Elegant Slumming, which won the Mercury Prize in 1993, and Bizarre Fruit, that sent them soaring. They had numerous number 10 albums and hits like Moving On Up and One Night in Heaven. And of course, Search for the Hero found a whole new audience years later, thanks to the comedy series Miranda, where it became a running joke. It was a rallying cry and a moment of pure silliness and inspiration all at once. The band went on a hiatus in the early 2000s, but they still reunite for tours and for festivals. And Heather Small continues to perform and record, still very much the powerful performer she always was. A proper Manchester success story with songs that lift you the moment that they start. Let's have our second track from M People, Search for the Hero.

our second track from our featured artist for this weekend, People Search for the Hero. It is now voting time is over for the Tea Time Treat. I'm going to be totting up those votes and we'll play the winner a little bit later on. So in the meantime, we will have our second pub quiz question of the evening. What was the character's name in Neighbours, which Kylie Minogue played? Ooh, that's a question, isn't it? If you can sort of go back as far as the 80s, you will know this instantly. So, but let's have a track by Kylie while we are thinking about it. We'll have the answer straight after.

So before Kylie Minogue was this massive, massive global superstar, a pop singer, who did she play in the Aussie soap Neighbours back in the 80s? Of course, it was Charlene. And her name was actually Charlene Mitchell in Neighbours, and she was the feisty, lovable apprentice mechanic who stole everybody's hearts. And of course, the big storyline was her romance with Scott Robinson, played by Jason Donovan. Their on-screen relationship was huge at the time, a proper soap opera sensation, and their wedding episode in 1987 pulled in millions and millions of viewers. EastEnders and Coronation Street would really be envious of these viewing figures. Charlene and Scott became the golden couple of Ramsay Street. They were sweet, they were dramatic and absolutely iconic. And how about I play a track by both of them, by both Kylie Minogue and Jason Donovan, especially for you.

by Kylie and Jason. It is now time for the tea time treat. You voted, we have counted those votes and had a recount, and the winner is, are you ready?

Great choice, listeners. Heaven is a Place on Earth there by Belinda Carlisle. Let's have a little rundown on some famous birthdays, and a happy birthday to Her Madness Madonna. It was her birthday yesterday. Today, it is the lady we've just heard, Belinda Carlisle's birthday. Happy birthday to you, and we've just played one of your best tracks. And tomorrow, the 18th, would have been Patrick Swayze's birthday. Such a sad, sad loss there. But in honour of Madonna's birthday, let's have a little listen to one of her biggest hits, Express Yourself.

Express Yourself there by Madonna, and happy birthday for yesterday. I'm just wondering where my invitation was to your party, but never mind, never mind. Next year. Time for my final pub quiz question of the evening, and this is a sports question. Now, I have actually let you off on two very easy ones earlier on, so this, I think, may be a little bit tricky, and it's about cricket, of all sports. Since it's its inception in 1882, how many times has England won the Ashes? Now, if you are a cricket fan, you will instantly know this. The rest of us, well, tempting to look at it for Google, but have a guess. Have a quick guess how many times England have won the Ashes. And let's have a little listen to 10cc while we are contemplating.

0: Dreadlock Holiday there by 10cc. Okay, so how did we get on with this question? Just have a little recap on the question. Since its inception in 1882, how many times has England won the Ashes? It's a total of 32 times. So if you got that right, well, congratulations to you. And I guess if you are an avid cricket fan, you would have known that. And the rest of us were not. Well, do you know what? I certainly wouldn't have known it. So a big, big congratulations to you if you got that or if you got close to it.
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0: It is now time for this week's Thought of the Week. Now, I've been thinking this week about crisp packets of all things, specifically that great British confusion over cheese and onion and salt and vinegar, and the colouring of the packs defining those flavours. So, whatever brand you buy now, it's blue for cheese and onion and green for salt and vinegar. So, but many of us swear that the colours used to be the other way around. But you know what? They didn't. Not really, because Walkers always had cheese and onion in blue and salt and vinegar in green. It was Golden Wonder who used the opposite colours. And when Walkers became the dominant brand, our memories got scrambled, just like one of my pub quiz questions. And do you know what? There's a point to this. There's a point to this. It's a funny reminder that sometimes we are absolutely convinced we remember things correctly. And yet we don't always. And that's totally fine. Life is full of little mix-ups, and they make us smile, and they make us human, and they give us stories to tell. So if you've misremembered something lately, you are in good company. We've all been fooled by a crisp packet. So my name's Ingie. Thank you so very much for sharing this past hour with me. It is always such a pleasure having your company. And if you are free tomorrow morning, please join me at 10 with my morning mix. So I've got great tunes, you've got me for company, and a warm start to your day. Please stay tuned, stay inspired, and keep that music alive in your hearts. My name's Ingie, broadcasting live here from Radio Mount Vernon here in Northwood. And to take us up to the news, well, it's Dario G with Sunchime. I always think Dario G, I think it's always like a PlayStation game or something, but he is an artist. And enjoy, and I'll until next time. Bye bye.

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1: From the Sky News Centre at 7. The Housing Secretary says the level of damage done by wildfires in the West Midlands is absolutely horrendous. Angela Rayner has praised the community in Stourbridge, where rapidly spreading flames have destroyed 19 homes. Sandy Shiralkar has been to see the devastation to her property.
2: It is all stained walls. There is nothing inside. There are no floorboards. Everything is collapsed. Whatever metal things where my fridge was is just a broken bent frame. All my garden is burnt.
1: Most of England and Wales remains in drought conditions, though some rain is forecast. Andy Burnham's expected to make a decision in the coming weeks on whether to allow fresh North Sea drilling. Consultations surrounding the Rosebank oil field west of Shetland and the Jackdaw off Aberdeen have now ended. Meanwhile, Downing Street has declined to comment on reports the Prime Minister exchanged messages with someone impersonating White House Chief of Staff Susie Wiles. It's understood Mr. Burnham became suspicious and quickly reported it. A vigil to remember former Cambridge professor Jason Arde is taking place in London. He was found dead on Friday, days after resigning from the Faculty of Education, denying allegations of plagiarism. Many other claims the university's youngest black professor made about charity work and his background were also questioned. Val Ribeiro Addy is the family's MP and says the negative coverage took its toll on him.
3: For weeks, Jason faced a media onslaught, relentless. Merciless. He was a man that was picked apart in the public while those who loved him watched and warned and were not heard.
1: On the day the ceasefire with Iran expires, Donald Trump's threatened to bomb a US ally. The president's warning he'll attack Oman if he gets in the way of a deal to open the Strait of Hormuz. And Coventry City have completed the signing of Tyrell Womye from Nottingham Forest. The strikers joined the newly promoted Premier League club in a deal worth £9 million. That's the latest. I'm Charlie Maggs.

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1: From the Sky News Centre at 8. Donald Trump reckons the Prime Minister is going to open up the North Sea. Andy Burnham will decide whether or not to approve drilling at the Rosebank and Jackdaw platforms now that consultations have closed. The developer of both projects says it's a major step. Environmental campaigners are fighting the move. The US president has had his say.
2: He opened up the North Sea. Now he's got an immigration problem and he has an energy problem. He would have solved one of his problems. That would be a big thing. That would make UK rich. If you open up the North Sea, it's one of the great finds anywhere in the world. And if they would open up the North Sea, UK would be rich again.
1: The Housing Secretary has described the wildfires that completely destroyed 19 homes in Stourbridge as absolutely horrendous. Angela Rayner, who's been in the West Midlands, says the government's spending £100 million to better equip fire services. A vigil has been taking place in central London to remember Professor Jason Ardern, who was found dead on Friday after quitting his role at Cambridge University while denying allegations of plagiarism. Ireland's Prime Minister has condemned reckless driving after five teenagers were killed in a car crash in County Kildare. One of the vehicles involved was stolen and being driven the wrong way down the M9 motorway early on Saturday morning. Four other people, including a child, have been seriously injured. Justice Minister Jim O'Callaghan says he can't get into the minds of people doing something so dangerous.
3: It is outrageously reckless, lethal, dangerous behaviour. And it just basic common sense should make you realise that you're putting yourselves at serious risk, let alone other users of motorway.
1: Wessex Water has become the latest supplier to announce a hosepipe ban. The move, coming into force tomorrow, will affect 1.4 million customers. And the Scottish FA has confirmed it will not back Gianni Infantino's re-election as FIFA president. Chief Executive Ian Maxwell says they've lost confidence in the head of football's governing body after the failed attempt to sell off the World Cup to private investors. That's the latest. I'm Charlie Max.
4: It's Andy Mount Brown, Vernon, where we're playing Vernon. Great music playing on a Monday evening between 8 and 10. Stay with us on 95.1 FM via the internet, via your bedside radio.

Very good evening to you. I'm Andy Stroud with you for the next couple of hours playing the music. A bit of a rough start, bumpy ride at the beginning of the programme. But we're going to carry on. Everything's all right now. Okay. We're going to

that? Why is that still playing? It shouldn't be. That shouldn't be playing. Okay. So I've switched over, and we still it's still playing. That shouldn't be playing. We'll get rid of that. We don't need it. Okay. I told you it was a bumpy ride to start with, but we're here now, so we're going to carry on. This is the Bobby V. This is called The Night of a Thousand Eyes. Okay, the bumpy ride carries on. This is Frankie Valli.

There we are. That's called Sherry Baby from Frankie Valli. And the Four Seasons, of course. They're all in there somewhere. It's 8 minutes after eight on a Monday evening, and I can tell you that tonight we're playing music from the 60s in the first hour of the programme. In the second hour, it will be music from the 70s. I hope you're going to stay with us for the ride. It was a bumpy ride to start with. I hope it's smoothing down a bit now. We've got The Night of a Thousand Eyes from Bobby V.

Bobby V and the Night of a Thousand Eyes. I don't really know what that means. Does that mean 500 people are looking at you? I hope there's not 500 people looking at me, but there we are. It's Andy Stroud on Radio Mount Vernon, hospital radio for a Monday evening. And the pleasure is as much mine as it is yours, I think, but there we are. We got the Everly Brothers for you now. This is called Ebony Eyes.

The plane was way overdue, so I went inside to the airline's desk and I said, "Sir, I wonder why 1203 is so late." He said, "Oh, they probably took off late, or they may have run into some turbulent weather and had to alter their course." I went back outside and I waited at the gate and I watched the beacon light from the control tower as it whipped through the dark ebony skies as if it were

Everly Brothers and Ebony Eyes. Wonderful. It's coming up to quarter past eight on a Monday evening, and I'm Andy Strow with you till 10 o'clock tonight playing the music. We've got some good stuff coming your way, so stay with me whatever you do. It's all good fun here on Hospital Radio. And the other thing is we've got some news stories, the lighter stuff, nothing heavy, you know what I mean? And we'll be talking about Watford's start to the football season. They're just down the road. And Martin and a few of the boys here support Watford. In fact, they go down to see them. Everybody seems to go down and watch their football team. But, yeah, they go and watch Watford play. So they're quite happy. So the 2-1 start to the season. So who knows if it's going to carry on. Was it 2-1? No, it was 2-1, yeah. But if they managed one more goal and made it 3, they'd have been at the top of the league. They're about 6th, I think it is at the minute. But Queen's Park Rangers had an excellent start, you see. 3-1 win. I doubt that they can carry that on either, but there we are. Who knows? It's a good thing about the beginning of the football season. You can get enthusiastic for it because you're not far away. And that's how you like it. OK, this is Frankie Ifield now. This one's called I Remember You. You or Hugh? I can't remember now.

Frankie Ifield, or Frank Ifield, as he called himself then. So there we are. Hope you enjoyed that one. We've got lots of good ones like that coming up. We've got Elvis Presley next. It's called She's Not You. Good job.

What happened there? I know they didn't last long in those days, but I thought they lasted longer than that. But here you go. Okay. Yes. We're going to move on then with the Beatles now. On the way down here, I was phoning somebody up. I said, I'm not feeling, you know, too bright tonight. But they said to me, just play some Beatles and be done with it. You know, that'll brighten you up. It probably will, actually. So I thought I'd give it a try. We got the Beatles now. This is called Please, Please Me.

That's called Please Please Me. Now, we got a very interesting... knock the microphone there. Shouldn't do that. Yes, we've got a very interesting track coming up next by The Searchers. It's called Sweets for My Sweet. And it brings back memories. All songs from those days bring back memories. I suppose I've got too many memories, really. But this particular one brings back memories from being on holiday. And we were on this holiday camp. And there was an arcade there, where you put money in the slot and things like that. And playing, the music playing in this arcade were the top songs of the time. And I remember this particular one. It's called Sweets for My Sweet.

The Searchers then, that's called Sweets for My Sweet. Now, back in those days, I don't ever remember any of my school friends being off school out of the summer holidays. It was you were sort of off school for the summer holidays, and you went away for a summer holiday probably, had a good time. And when it was time to go back, everybody went back. But now you get sort of parents taking their kids out of school,

anybody had booked up a holiday for us, and we'd ended up getting fined for it. Goodness me. I don't know. The old days, they have changed a bit, you know, and that's it. So there we are. But that's what happens when you get old, you say that. You say, oh, in the old days. Yeah, we used to take Mickey out of older people saying things like that, but now I'm doing it myself. Oh, well, let's have this track then by Cliff Richard. It's about a summer holiday.

That's Cliff Richard, and that's called Summer Holiday. Now, Cliff Richard has just released his calendar for 2027, and it's a full 4 months early. He still thinks people want an 85-year-old pulling faces hanging up on their wall. Sorry, Cliff, I don't even want one if it's free, and certainly not in August. So there we are. I've said it now, haven't I? These are the Crystals.

8:31 on a Monday. That's the Crystals. That's called To Do Ron Run. Okay, the number of households in temporary accommodation has risen to a record high after a slight fall at the end of last year. There are 135,580 people in that position in March. I don't know what it is now, if it's gone up or down, but it's a serious amount of people we're talking about here. But there we are. We'll have to see how that goes, won't we? Is there anything much we can do about it? Not really. This is Nat King Cole.

There we are, that's Rambling Rose. Yes, I remember my mum saying to me when I was young, oh, look, that rose, it's a rambling rose, you know, and it was all over the place. It wasn't a nice and neat rose tree that stood in one place. It was a rambling rose. Oh, okay. And I thought rambling rose was a type of rose, but it wasn't at all. It's just a rose that was all over the place. But he was singing about that, Nat, good old Nat. So there we are. Right, we got the Crickets coming up next. This one's called Don't Ever Change.

I mean, you know, ask a woman, don't ever change. I'm not being sexist here or whatever. But if a man said, don't ever change, I mean, and she does, do you think he might have had some effect on her that made her change? I think there's a possibility. So there we are. Okay. Right, we'll move on now. We'll move on because we got some news stories to do. A-level results came in this week. It seems that French is losing its popularity. A-level French had 6,888 entries, but the number of entries has halved since 2010. I wonder why that is. You'd think French would be up there as one of the big ones, but I think a lot of people are doing German now, Japanese and lots of other things. But I suppose it just depends on what teachers you've got at a school, doesn't it, eh? Oh, well. This is called How Do You Do It? It's by Jerry Rafferty and the Jerry and the Pacemakers.

That's called How Do You Do It? Yes, excellent piece of music, but there we are. Okay, right. I went round to see a friend of mine earlier on today, and she had been trying to renew her insurance, right? And now she's not very computer literate, you see, which I understand. Some people, she's an elderly lady, and that's what happens with people sometimes when they get older. They can't or won't do these things. But what I'm quite amazed about is the company, and I won't name them, but they're not very helpful. You know, it used to be you got your renewal for your car insurance sent out to you. It was on a bit of paper in black and white, and you could just put a cheque in the envelope and send it back if you wanted to. A lot of us used to go to a broker or do it that way. But now it just seems they can't help you. You've got to be, it's got to be done on a computer. So there we are. It's what it is, isn't it, eh? Not good fun. But, I mean, I think stuff with computers, it should be as well as, you know, not the only way. Sorry, it's only this way or no way. There we are. Anyway, we've got Del Shannon coming up for you now. This is called Little Town Flirt.

That's Del Shannon at 8:45 on a Monday evening. That's called Little Town Flirt. Excellent. Okay. Right. We're going to move on with another little news story for you. The amount of people being cared for in hospital corridors or makeshift areas has remained at above 3,000 a day for the second month running. Health Secretary Yvette Cooper has warned that the health service needs to prepare for a summer in the same way as it prepares for winter. Well, maybe not the same way, but in a better way, certainly. Yes, it's been a bit warm this summer, but the weather forecast for the next few days is not cool by any manner of means, but mid-20s instead of the mid-30s. OK, this is Chris Montez now. This is called Let's Dance.

Chris Montez, and that's called Let's Dance. Well, don't forget, for the first hour of the programme, of which we've only got less than 15 minutes left, we play music from the 1960s, and when the news comes around and we take over for the second hour, it's music from the 1970s. So whatever you want, it's here, right here on Radio Mount Vernon. Okay, here we go. This is Mark Winter now. This one's called Venus in Blue Jeans.

Venus in Blue Jeans. This is the thing about blue jeans. You remember that record called Jeans On? I'll keep my blue jeans on. I'll keep my old blue jeans on. That one. You know what I mean? No, all right. You didn't understand because it was my singing. Yeah, I do understand that. Okay. I have that problem. That's why I don't really sing that much. There we are. Okay. I've never considered doing karaoke either, but there we are. We've got Beatles coming up now. Or shall we? No, we'll do the Beatles after this next one, because we've got the hippie shake now. This is by the Swinging Blue Jeans. I think that'd be, it'd be sort of like I'd put the show together, wouldn't it? You know what I mean?

There we are, the Swinging Blue Jeans and Hippie Hippie Shake. Excellent. Okay, well, we've got a Beatles track coming up for you now. This one's called She Loves You.

Well, we've got one and a bit records taking us up to the news. The first of those is going to be by Dusty Springfield, and the second one's going to be by The Bachelors called Charmaine. Yes, here we go. This is called I Only Want to Be With You.

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1: From Sky News Centre at 9. FIFA has sacked one of the governing body's senior figures after he openly criticised Gianni Infantino's plan to sell part of the World Cup to investors. Chief Operating Officer Kevin Lamour has said staff had been deceived by the president's plans. Earlier, the Scottish FA confirmed it will be joining the associations in England, Wales and Ireland in dropping their backing for Infantino's re-election. Chief Executive Ian Maxwell says they have lost confidence and action must be taken.
2: There obviously needs to be a review because the situation we're in is due to a significant failure in governance and transparency and engagement with member associations. And I'm sure UEFA and other confederations will be looking at what happens next.
1: Donald Trump says he believes Andy Burnham will open up the North Sea to new oil and gas extraction. A decision on two sites off Shetland and Aberdeen could be made in the next few weeks after a public consultation closed. Residents in Stourbridge are returning to assess the damage to their homes caused by wildfires. Housing Secretary Angela Rayner has visited the area and says the situation is absolutely horrendous. A vigil has been held in central London to remember Professor Jason Ardern. He was the Cambridge University's youngest black professor before quitting amid allegations of plagiarism, which he denied. Other claims about his achievements outside of academia were also questioned. Sir Patrick Vernon, who started the fundraising page for his family, was among the speakers to condemn the coverage of Professor Ardern before he was found dead on Friday.
3: Where was the duty of care? Yes. Where was the compassion? Yes. Where were the safeguards? Yes. These questions were never asked.
1: The UP MP Jim Shannon's been charged with assault. He's accused of attacking a woman in October 2023. And a monkey's returned to his Highland home, apparently of his own accord. Search teams have spent the day looking for Luca, a young Japanese macaque. He escaped from a wildlife park near Aviemore overnight. That's the latest. I'm Charlie Maggs.
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Welcome back to the second part of the programme. That's Andy Williams there. And when I say welcome back, I know you haven't actually been away. So it's me who went away to play the news for you. So there we are. But anyway, we're back with the second half of the programme. I hope you're going to enjoy this music from the 70s. We've had Andy Williams. We've got Mary Hopkin now. This is called Tama Harbour.

I love records that end with a la la la, you know. It's as if they've run out of words, you know. La la la la la la. Mary Hopkin and that one's called, was that Those Were the Days? Emma Harbour, of course. Wasn't Those Were the Days. I'm sure I'd remember that if I put that one on, but there we are. Might do that later, we'll see. Okay, right. Students about to enrol for university courses this summer are being advised to get vaccinated against meningitis ahead of going after last year's outbreaks, which caused panics at universities up and down the country. It did as well, didn't it? That's one thing you don't always think about, is it, getting vaccinated before you go. The young ones are getting very excited about going to university, but the older ones that are already at university are leaving and finding they can't get jobs. It's a bit of a vicious... I don't know what it is, but it's not very clever, is it? You know, you'd think there would be sort of jobs you could line people up to do. There we are. I don't know, but... it is what it is. We got Shocking Blue coming up next. This is called Venus.

There we are. That's Venus from a band called Shocking Blue. Wonderful. I hope you're enjoying the music so far today. We've got some good stuff. And it's not unique, but it's old. Anything from the 70s is old now, isn't it? Goodness me. I mean, here we are, 2026. So even stuff that was from the millennium is 26 years old. From the 70s, it's another 30 years on top of that. Where's time gone? This is Edison Lighthouse now. This one's called Love Grows Where My Rosemary Goes.

That's Edison Lighthouse, and I remember that at that particular time we had this job, the firm I used to work for before I joined BT, and it had a fire in this place, and all the lighting in there had been damaged by the fire, and all the walls had been damaged by the fire. I don't know what caused the fire, but there were people in there painting the walls again white, that were black. And we were putting up new lights and wiring them all up. So that's strange. Why is that record? Because it was a big record at the time, I guess. So there we are. Another big record, at one time or another during the 70s, is this one from Olivia Newton-John. It's called If Not For You.

0: Olivia Newton-John in her heyday, let's say. Good record, that particular one. I like that. But there we are. Okay. Right. Whatever we say, it cannot be, have been right to sell off a vital commodity like water to shareholders abroad as well. I mean, I pay my water rates to... where is it now? It's a French company, though. The water belonged to the people. It wasn't the government's to sell in the first place. This is now only showing when there is a shortage due to climate change and infrastructure improvements are required, and there's nobody willing to pay the money to do it. So there we are. It's wrong, isn't it? There we are. It's wrong. Let's move on with Dave and Ansel Collins. This one's called Double Barrel.
1: And the magnificent. I'm back with the shaker of soul, boss, most turnering,

Dave and Ansel Collins, and that one's called Double Barrel. It's 23 minutes past nine on a Monday evening. Good to have the pleasure of your company. Thank you very much for joining me this evening. I hope you'll stay for another 35 minutes until the end of the programme. But if you've got to go, I do understand. We've got Michael Jackson up next. This one's called I'll Be There.

There we are, that's Michael Jackson. That one's called I'll Be There. Just call my name, I'll be there. Easy, isn't it, really? But there we are. Easy to say things like that, not so easy to do. But if you're camping, or shortly to go camping, maybe, over the next few weeks, whatever you do, go careful, because you've got to cook, you've got to eat. So you've got a stove which cooks and all the rest of it, but if a light falls on the floor, catches the grass alight, you could be starting one of these awful fires that we've seen all over the place at the moment. So what I recommend is to take a fire extinguisher with you and make sure you know, and other people in your group know how to use it, just in case, because it's a very dodgy thing to be doing at the minute, cooking outside. I've put off having all barbecues this year. Save a small fortune. The cost of meat these days, you know what I mean? This is Neil Diamond. This is called Sweet Caroline.

A real good sing-along track, that one. That's called Sweet Caroline. Right. A new generation of NASA telescopes will enable it to capture photographs 100 times larger than the ones that come from the Hubble telescope. The soon-to-be-launched the Nancy Grace Roman Space Telescope will be launched on August the 30th. So that's coming close. Let's hope it gets up there. There's been a few that sort of have to be blown up on the way, but back to the drawing board if it happens, isn't it? You know, so as I say, I hope it gets up there. Right, we're going to move on with some more music now, because we've got Johnny Johnson and the Bandwagon. What a record this was. It's called Blame It on the Pony Express. And did you know there's never been a law brought in to stop the back in the old days, nothing was allowed to stop the mail getting through, but now I don't think the law's been rescinded. I'm pretty sure it hasn't. So even the traffic lights are not supposed to hold up the mail getting through. So there we are. Interesting. This is called Blame It on the Pony Express.

That's called Blame It on the Pony Express by Johnny Johnson and the Bandwagon. Okay, a French student has been fined for licking a vending machine before returning it to the vending... licking a vending machine.

licking, that's a, whatever, licking something before returning it to the vending machine. And all this while filming it and putting it on social media. He was fined 600 Singapore dollars, which is the equivalent of £348. You get away with the ticking off here in this country, I think, but there you go. Okay, we got Dawn coming up for you now. This is called Knock Three Times.

show. No, there we are. I think he got the message in the end, but there we are. Okay, right. In an area of precious chalk grassland, the size of 70 football pitches, which is, we've heard about fires that are taking up that sort of area, is to be restored as part of a £160,000 project to provide a new habitat for the threatened Duke of Burgundy butterfly. The scheme is headed by Hampshire County Council and the South Downs National Park, which is good to see they're doing something for the butterflies. I like butterflies. I don't know why. they flap around a bit, but they're harmless, aren't they? You know, they never get stung by a butterfly. So there we are. Anyway, we're going to move on with the chairman of the board. This one's called "You've Got Me Dangling on a String." Seems funny way of putting it, but there you go.

There we are, the chairman of the board, and that's called You've Got Me Dangling on a String. What do you think, I'm a puppet? We're all puppets really, aren't we, eh? Oh, yes, the UK would be dangerously exposed to cyber attack if it goes down the avenue of shutting down terrestrial TV signals, as is proposed. They're proposed to do that in 2034. And a new pay-per-mile road tax on electric vehicles will cost the average motorist £300 per year from 2028. And there we are. Well, they're going to get it out of you some way, aren't they? You know, that's what happens. We got George Harrison up next. This one's called My Sweet Lord.

That's George Harrison singing My Sweet Lord. Okay, right. I'm just going to move on, play some more music. How long have we got? 10 minutes to go. Let's not mess around with news stories. We'll just play some music. We've got Perry Como coming up next, and this one's called It's Impossible. Ask a Baby Not to Cry, It's Just Impossible, and all the rest of it. Here we go.

Perry Como, that's called It's Impossible. You're listening to Radio Mount Vernon on the Monday night. It's 6 minutes before 10, got time for two more records. This is a record I used to play when I did discos at weddings many years ago. It was called Something Old, Something New, Something Borrowed and Something Blue. It's by the Fantastics.

There we are. So that almost concludes our Back to the 70s bit here this evening. So I hope you've enjoyed it. We've got one more record go to the end of the programme. But first of all, we got this. Hey!

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0: Well, thank you for being with me this evening. That's about it for tonight, I'm afraid. Tomorrow evening, we're on with Bob Otterwill and Christine Haynes. They'll be doing taking over the show tomorrow. Don't forget, we've got a new presenter coming up on next Saturday at 11 o'clock. Make sure you join her. Her name is Nina G. We'll be telling you more about that later in the week. You take care, and I'll see you next week. Bye-bye.
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2: From the Sky News Centre at 10. A senior executive at FIFA has been sacked after criticising Gianni Infantino's failed plan to sell off the World Cup to private investors. Chief Operating Officer Kevin Lamore said staff had been deceived by the president's plans. Earlier, the Scottish FA said it no longer has confidence in Mr. Infantino's leadership. Donald Trump reckons the Prime Minister is going to open up the North Sea. Andy Burnham will decide whether or not to approve drilling at the Rosebank oil field off the coast of Aberdeen now that consultations have closed. The developer of both projects says it's a major step. Environmental campaigners are fighting the move. The US president's had his say.
3: He opened up the North Sea. Now he's got an immigration problem and he has an energy problem. He would have solved one of his problems. That would be a big thing. That would make UK rich. If you open up the North Sea, it's one of the great finds anywhere in the world. And if they would open up the North Sea, UK would be rich again.
2: The Housing Secretary says the level of damage done by wildfires in the West Midlands is absolutely horrendous. Angela Rayners praised the community in Stourbridge, where rapidly spreading flames have destroyed 19 homes. Sandy Shiralker has been to see the devastation to her property.
4: It is all stained walls. There is nothing inside. There are no floorboards. Everything is collapsed. Whatever metal things where my fridge was is just a broken bent frame. All my garden is burned.
2: Meanwhile, Wessex Water has become the latest supplier to announce a hose pipe ban. The move, coming in at midnight, will affect 1.4 million customers in Bath, Somerset, Dorset and Wiltshire. A vigil has taken place in central London to remember Professor Jason Arday. He was found dead on Friday after quitting his role at Cambridge University while denying allegations of plagiarism. And Bonnie Tyler's been remembered as a star but never a diva at her funeral earlier. Welsh choir Only Men Allowed sang a version of her biggest hit, Total Eclipse of the Heart. That's the latest. I'm AJ Walsh.

Have you met Miss Jones? Someone said as we shook hands, she was just Miss Jones to me. Then I said, Miss Jones,

Have you looked in the Looking Charity Shop? It's nicknamed Harrods of Northwood. It's full of treasures, from jumpers to dungarees, trousers to dresses, there's even a section of adult nightwear. Handbags to pictures, games to DVDs, in fact there are bargains galore. We even have a selection of shoes, so look in to look in.

songs to sing along to all day here on Radio Mount Vernon. If you know the words, of course, and if you can sing. Put a

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1: From the Sky News Centre at 11, FIFA have sacked a senior member of staff amid the fallout from Gianni Infantino's controversial World Cup investment plans. Chief Operating Officer Kevin Lamore publicly criticised him, claiming the organisation's administration had been deceived over the proposals. Our correspondent Rob Harris says Infantino has sacked a long-term colleague and friend.
2: It was damning when Lamore spoke out 2.5 weeks ago about the way Infantino had been secretly negotiating, trying to bring in private investors and give them 20% shares in the World Cup. So this is FIFA sacking one of the most senior staff members.
1: Donald Trump says he believes Andy Burnham will open up the North Sea to new oil and gas extraction. A decision on two sites off Shetland and Aberdeen could be made in the next few weeks. Residents in Stourbridge are returning to assess the damage to their homes caused by wildfires. Housing Secretary Angela Rayner has visited the area and says the situation is horrendous. Opening statements have begun at the last Las Vegas trial of a man accused of organising the killing of Tupac Shakur nearly 30 years ago. 63-year-old Dwayne Davis is charged with murder with a deadly weapon to promote or assist a criminal gang. Chief Deputy District Attorney Binu Palal has spoken to the jurors.
3: You will learn that Dwayne Davis got the gun, that he got into a white Cadillac. You will learn, when the opportunity presented itself for retribution, Dwayne Davis made sure that the shooters were armed and ready to execute their revenge.
1: A minute's silence has been observed for former Cambridge professor Jason Arday at a vigil in his memory. He was found dead on Friday, days after quitting the university over allegations of plagiarism, which he denied. And in sport, Cardiff City rescued a point in dramatic fashion as Reuben Colwill's 98th minute equaliser secured them a 1-1 draw with Wrexham in the Welsh Derby. That's the latest from the Sky News Centre. I'm AJ Walsh.
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1: From the Sky News Centre at midnight, FIFA has sacked one of the governing body's most senior figures after he openly criticised Gianni Infantino's plan to sell part of the World Cup to investors. Chief Operating Officer Kevin Lamore said staff had been deceived by the president's plans. Earlier, the Scottish FA confirmed it will be joining the associations in England, Wales and Ireland in dropping their backing for Infantino's re-election. Chief Executive Ian Maxwell says they have lost confidence and action must be taken.
2: There obviously needs to be a view, because the situation we're in is due to a significant failure in governance and transparency and engagement with member associations, and I'm sure UEFA and other confederations will be looking at what happens next.
1: Donald Trump reckons the Prime Minister is going to open up the North Sea. Andy Burnham will decide whether or not to approve drilling at the Rosebank oil field west of Shetland and Jackdaw off the coast of Aberdeen. The developer of both projects says it's a major step. Environmental campaigners are fighting the move. The US president's had his say.
3: He opened up the North Sea. Now he's got an immigration problem and he has an energy problem. He would have solved one of his problems. That would be a big thing. That would make UK rich. If you open up the North Sea, it's one of the great finds anywhere in the world. And if they would open up, the North Sea UK would be rich again.
1: The Housing Secretary has described the wildfires that completely destroyed 19 homes in Stourbridge as absolutely horrendous. Angela Rayner says the government's spending £100 million to better equip fire services. A vigil has taken place in central London to remember Professor Jason Arday. He was found dead on Friday after quitting his role at Cambridge University while denying allegations of plagiarism. Police say there are no signs of foul play or suspicious circumstances surrounding the death of US actress Hayden Panettiere. The 36-year-old was found unresponsive at her home in South Carolina. And a monkey's returned to his Highland home, apparently of his own accord. Search teams had spent the day looking for Luca, a young Japanese macaque. From Sky News, I'm AJ.

Hello, I'm Andy Stroud, and I've called by to tell you about a programme that will happen tomorrow evening right here on Radio Mount Vernon. It starts at 8 p.m. and I'll be playing 2 hours of music from the 1980s. The music will be interspersed with some of the lighter stories from this week's news. So join me tomorrow night at 8 o'clock for 2 hours of great music.

0: ask you, have you ever been lonely?
1: Fellas, I'm ready to get up and do my thing. I want to get into it, man, you know. Like a sex machine, man. Moving, doing it, you know. Can I count it off? One, two, three.